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13: Hey, it's Lauren from the Cola Weather Center. Tonight, mostly cloudy with a low of 51 degrees. Tomorrow, warming up with a high of 72. This report is brought to you by WSS.
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And who's driving home right now, and Samantha knows she just locked herself into Not Scary Farm. Yes, we're going to be doing it all week long. It's Freddie Rivera. 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

Over the weekend, I tried this new restaurant in downtown Riverside called Mario's Place. Have you heard of it? It's like this old school, classy Italian restaurant. Anyway, it ended up being actually really good, and the service was just phenomenal. I mean, it's good when a restaurant has good food. Okay, fine, but what about the service? Outstanding, man. I love them. So shout out to you guys. Thanks for having us.

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They got a new tour coming out next year. It's going to be huge. Here they are on Cola.

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All right, well, it all begins with Jesse Duran in the morning. 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It's Freddie Rivera. Thanks for having us on your Monday evening.

The roads and the freeways today in the IE were a lot lighter than usual. Hope you enjoy your Monday evening and this cooler weather. It's Freddie Rivera. Hey, before 7, we'll be kicking off 60 Minutes commercial-free cola.

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Well, Dodger fans, I wish I had better news. The Dodgers lost tonight to the Brewers 7-4. Game 3 now comes to Los Angeles on Wednesday.

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And Friday night, it's Cola Game Night, hosted by Freddy Rivera at Morongo Resort Casino. 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With that, tomorrow afternoon after 5 with Freddy, here on Cola.

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Cyndi Lauper, girls just want to have fun. It's Kevin Machano, and time now for a lost and found hit. Tonight, suggested by Debbie out in Fontana. This is from 1980 off their High Infidelity album. Became a number one smash for REO Speedwagon. And Keep On Loving You on the 80s at 8.

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0: think you know the nearly impossible question? 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

All this week, we have your tickets to Not Scary Farm. First chance to win tomorrow morning between 8 and 8:15 with Jess and Duran. 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

Well, that's it for me, Kevin Machado. Tomorrow morning at 5, it's Jesse Duran, Melissa Chavez, and producer Lauren. 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

0: The Inland Empire's top workplaces all have one thing in common. 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
1: I pledge allegiance to the flag of the United States of America and to the republic for which it stands, one nation, under God, indivisible, with liberty and justice for all.

0: Quiet, please. In exactly 15 seconds, we'll be on the air.
1: Oh, yeah?
2: Yeah, baby.
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1: The show started.
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6: Good morning, Inland Empire 503. Good morning, Melissa.
1: Good morning.
6: Good morning, Lauren.
1: Good morning.
6: And sorry, I'm in a down mood.
1: Why are you in a down mood? Actually, I think I know. But
6: it was
1: ahead.
6: A double whammy for LA sports fans last night. The Dodgers, of course, lost to the Brewers. They're now down 2-0 in the NLCS. And then, well, we thought at least the Rams are going to win, right? And they lost on Monday Night Football. So double whammy for LA sports fans.
1: Disappointing.
6: Hopefully, Dodgers can turn things around. Game 3 going to be happening Wednesday in LA at the Ravine. Go Dodgers! And your chance to go to Not Scary Farm, that'll get you in a good mood.
1: Uh-huh.
7: Yeah.
6: It's that time of year. 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So be listening to score your tickets. We're switching things up to texting contest now.
1: Yes.
6: So you'll listen for the keywords. 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
1: Plus, Nickelback coming to Honda Center in April, and we want to get you there with a nearly impossible question. You just have to be the first to answer correctly, and we'll get started with that at 720.
6: Also, it's that time of year, Trans-Siberian Orchestra. They're going to be live to kick off your holiday season in the Inland Empire this year, too, at Toyota Arena.
1: Uh-huh.
6: Your tickets coming up with the Hot Tub Time Machine sometime before 8:30. Let's keep it right here on Cola 99.9. And coming up next, what I hear every morning in the studio behind the scenes from Melissa.

0: Cola 99.9. It's Jesse Duran in the morning. A lot of work goes into this show behind the scenes. We always have these meetings, and here's something I hear a lot while we're in these meetings. Oh my God, is this real? As Melissa and Lauren scroll on their phone through social media. I'm just going to tell you right now, 9 times out of 10, no, it's not. Please stop believing. All of us need to stop believing what we see on social media because it's all meant to capture your attention. They post stuff that's fake just so you'll look at it. And of course, AI, you can't believe anything anymore.
1: Right. Lauren's really good at spotting the fake stuff. I feel like I can't tell. And I want to believe that that puppy's roller skating. It just looks cute.
2: Or singing Michael Jackson's Thriller.
1: I was at the nail salon yesterday, though, and I heard a mom and daughter having the same commercial conversation. And the daughter was saying, "Mom, it's not real. It's AI."
0: Yes. Baby bears don't really slide down human slides in a playground.
1: Not yet.
0: It would be adorable if they did, if they loved the same playgrounds that our kids love. But no, they're just there to eat and pillage through the garbage. Anyway, yes, this just in 2026. Don't believe everything you see on social media.
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Well, you wanted winter weather. We got it yesterday, that's for sure. The heavy rain finally dying down across the Inland Empire. Waking up to some clear skies and chilly temperatures. Highs today in the low 70s. Warm up headed our way by Friday, though.

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2: Let's
1: before
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0: 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And yesterday's nearly impossible question was about having one of those friends there to help you.
1: Yeah.
0: We all need those great friends. And yesterday's nearly impossible question got us a pretty awesome answer from Kathy and Banning about what you help your friends with. 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

0: 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In case you missed yesterday's nearly impossible question, according to a new survey, 30% of us have helped a friend with this. And Kathy and Banning said this.
1: Giving an alibi or covering
2: up. Oh, that is a ride awesome. Or die.
3: Yes.
0: They were with me.
2: Yep. We hung out all night.
0: I love your answer, but that's not it.
1: All righty. Well, you guys have a great day.
0: You too, Kathy. And if you ever need someone to have your back, Kathy is it.
2: Yeah, evidently.
0: She will be your alibi. The correct answer, though, 30% of us have helped a friend with this. And you know what? I'm having a...
3: And breaking up is hard
2: breakup.
3: To do.
2: Get through the breakup.
0: Yes. Yeah. It's getting through a breakup. Mm-hmm. Helping them through a breakup. And we'll have another nearly impossible question. Thank you guys for helping me through that break,
2: yeah.
0: By the way.
2: We're your friends.
0: We'll have another nearly impossible question this morning sometime around 7:20, and you can score those tickets to go check out Nickelback live next year at the Honda Center.
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0: 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I gotta have faith. Faith.
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0: 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But coming up next, how has your pet helped you with your dating life? 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

0: Cola 99.9, Jesse Durante in the morning. And how has your pet helped with your dating life, your relationship? 949-638-COLA. Sometimes pets can come in kind of handy in the dating world.
1: They can be our wingman.
0: Can I talk about my friend Brian, who
1: Please?
0: Bought himself a yellow lab for one reason and one reason only.
1: Where this is going.
0: Yes. Because for 6 months, Brian had all the dates he could handle because he would bring that little yellow lab puppy to the beach, to the park.
1: And women can't resist.
0: Oh, my God. You
1: got to come over and pet those
0: puppies. He was like reeling them in like he was in the ultimate fishing hole.
1: Yeah.
0: You know?
1: And then on top of that, they're like, oh, he's a dog dad.
0: Oh, we love him.
1: Uh-huh. He must have a sensitive side.
0: We want to hang out with Brian and his puppy.
2: Little did they know.
0: All right. Well, pets can come in handy when it comes to dating. How about you? How has your pet helped with your dating life? 949-638-COLA. Give us a call this morning.
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6: 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It's on the 10 West to Oakland. And already crawling in Corona this morning on the 91 West from Maine to Gypsum Canyon. With your Cola Fast Traffic, I'm Melissa Chavez.
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How has your pet, how have your animals helped you with your dating life? Relationships involve our animals in 2026. We'd love to hear all about it. 949-638-COLA, 949-638-5652.

0: So how has your pet helped with your dating or your relationships? 949-638 Cola, Brooke on the line at Riverside. What's the story?
1: I had a long-haired tortoiseshell cat named Yui.
2: Oh, Yui.
1: Yui was my greatest judge of character because if she didn't like somebody, she would let me know and let them know because she would hiss at them and scratch them.
0: Okay.
1: But if she liked them, she would curl up onto their lap and snuggle them.
0: So Yui is the ultimate decider on whether or not you're going to stick with this man.
2: Sounds like it.
0: I can totally relate with that. Thanks for the call, Brooke. I had a cat back in the day named Gremlin, who I speak of frequently, and Gremlin did the exact same thing. In fact, I had an ex one time, but I won't give her name, but she picked up my cat, and the cat just looked at her and said what sounded like the word no, and I have Gremlin saying that. So she drops the cat. She's like, oh, my God, your cat's possessed. It just said no to me.
2: It did sound a little possessed. I feel where she was coming from. So wait, so did you let Gremlin dictate what you did in this relationship, or did you stay with her for a while?
0: I stayed with her for a while.
2: Okay.
0: But Gremlin knew.

0: relationships. 949-638-COLA. Michael on the line at Rialto. How about you?
1: Yeah, you know what? Me and my wife are actually bonding over our chickens. I don't know, TikTok and Instagram kind of fooled us into getting chickens, showing this, you know, lavish lifestyle of people owning chickens and having eggs. You know, you never have to buy eggs again. So we went out and we got these little chicks, okay, and we raised them in the house and eventually moved them outside. And we just love to go out there and sit by the chickens and hang out and talk and you know, look at the chickens. And we got all these eggs now, different colored eggs, blue eggs and brown eggs. And it's kind of what we like to do to bond now.
0: Wait a minute.
1: And hang out with our chickens.
0: What's a blue egg? I've never even heard of blue eggs.
1: So depending on the chickens you have, they lay different colors. So some of our chickens lay like this light blue egg, and we got dark brown chocolate eggs and light brown eggs and even the white eggs too.
0: And so this whole chicken thing has made you and your wife closer, and your neighbors hate you because your chickens are waking everybody up across the neighborhood, huh?
1: Yeah, we got the neighborhood alarm clock for sure.
0: Well, thank you for waking up early with us this morning. We appreciate it, Michael.
1: All right. Thank you, Jesse.
0: And I'm glad I'm not your neighbor. On the way, we have Not Scary Farm tickets this morning, sometime after 8. But first, Nickelback. We're going to get you there for the big Nickelback show coming to Honda Center after 7:20 with my nearly impossible question.
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11: 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It's blocking the number one lane. In Riverside on the 215 North at Blaine, some type of spill on the off-ramp. Look out for debris in more than one lane. And a wreck involving a semi in Redlands. It's on the 10 West at California. 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

0: 9.9. It's Jesse Duran in the morning, and congratulations going out to a pumpkin weighing over 2,900 pounds. Won the 53rd annual Half Moon Bay World Championship Pumpkin Weigh-Off yesterday.
1: That's ginormous.
0: That's a lot of pumpkin pie, a lot of pumpkin spice latte. Pumpkin is from my old home, Minnesota.
1: Oh.
0: And the owner, Travis, won himself about $20,000 for his gigantic.

0: Tough night last night for LA sports fans. Not only did the Dodgers lose game two in Milwaukee, then the Rams lost in overtime to the Bills.
1: Bummer.
0: Tough night. Dodgers hopefully will do better at home. Game three happening Wednesday at Chavez Ravine. Go Dodgers!

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5: 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Some big-time movie stars on board for that Miami Vice reboot movie. 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
1: Selma Blair was taken into custody after a meltdown on a flight from L.A. to New York. Blair reportedly tried to open a door while the plane was still in the air, then punched one flight attendant and bit another, later also assaulted a cop and a nurse. Selma was reportedly screaming as she was being put in restraints and taken off the plane. She's facing multiple counts of assault at the state and federal levels, was in court last night and pleaded not guilty to the state charges. Blair's attorneys attributed the erratic behavior to the fact that she hadn't taken her meds for MS. We all know that she's been struggling with that. Yeah. But this isn't the first time Blair was stretchered off a plane, and she has a history of biting others in the past. It's happened to Sienna Miller, Seth MacFarlane, and Kate Moss. A head injury, though, was also said to be to blame for Selma's outburst. Just an ugly story that was a big old mess. Sean Diddy Combs is back in jail after a head injury of his own. He was taken by ambulance to the hospital over the weekend to be treated. It's unclear how Diddy got the injury. And in lighter news, a first look at Austin Butler and Michael B. Jordan as Crockett and Tubbs for a Miami Vice movie is here. Miami Vice 85 is coming from the director of Top Gun Maverick and the writer of Nightcrawler. So some heavy hitters involved in this. We'll put the teaser video of Butler and Jordan on our Cola Facebook page for you to check out. Walton Goggins, also part of the cast. Danny Ramirez and John Leguizamo as well. Another Miami Vice movie came out in 06, remember, with Colin Farrell and Jamie Foxx.
2: Never even saw it.
1: It was a total flop. Yeah. Hopefully this one does better. I'm hoping for Don Johnson and Philip Michael Thomas cameos. I don't know how you can do a Miami Vice reboot and not incorporate the two of them, but they weren't included in the last one, and there's been no mention of the two in this one just yet. And Philip Michael Thomas, shout out to San Bernardino High School because he graduated from there.
2: Once a Cardinal, always a Cardinal.
1: Always. Miami Vice 85 drops in theaters May of 2028. That's your Scoop. I'm Melissa Chavez.
2: Thanks, Melissa. It's that time of year. Not Scary Farm.
1: Yes.
2: We're going to get you there with your tickets on the way after 8 a.m. Plus, we want to send you to see Nickelback live next year at Honda Center. My Nearly Impossible question is going to get you there. Very Halloween-y question on the way around 7:20.
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1: A crash in Corona involving a semi on the 91 West at Lincoln. It's blocking part of the on-ramp. In Riverside, a wreck on the 91 West at Pierce. Vehicles involved in this one on the right shoulder. In Redlands, an accident.

chilly morning, but clearing up in the IE and warming up back in the 90s by the end of the week. Jesse Duran in the morning on Cola. My nearly impossible question for your Nickelback ticket.

0: Jesse Duran's Nearly Impossible Question.
1: And we're trying to get you in to see Nickelback all this week with my Nearly Impossible Question. They're going to be live April 18th, Honda Center. And you can score those tickets before you can buy them if you're the first to answer the question this morning on COLA. And according to this survey, 48% of parents say kids do this more during Halloween time than any other time. What is it? Got a couple of parents here in the studio with me that might be able to answer this question, possibly.
2: What's the percentage again?
1: Help you out with an answer. 48% of parents, Melissa, 48%. Say kids do this more during Halloween time than any other time. What is it?
2: Okay, I think it would probably be 100% of kids if some parents didn't stop it from happening, but I'm going to say eat candy. Indulge.
1: I sugar
2: feel like
1: rush.
2: This time of year is, you know, when they take in more of it.
3: Or they take advantage.
1: Lauren,
2: they sneak it.
1: 48% of parents say kids do this more during Halloween time than any other time. What is it?
3: I'm going to say maybe watch scary movies.
1: Letting them stay up late and put on Chucky.
3: Would I ever do that?
2: You've already watched a few.
3: No. I would not let my kids watch Chucky.
1: Okay. 48% of parents say kids do this more during Halloween time than any other time. 949-638-COLA. Get it right, you're going to Nickelback.
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0: It's Jesse Duran's Nearly Impossible Question.
1: And according to this survey, 48% of parents say kids do this more during Halloween time than any other time. What is it for your Nickelback tickets? 949-638-COLA.
12: Can't touch this. Can't touch this. Can't touch this.

0: this week. On my nearly impossible question, you can score tickets to see Nickelback live at Honda Center. Cola 99.9, it's Jesse Duran in the morning. And talking about those hungry eyes, 48% of parents say kids do this more during Halloween time than any other time. Pablo in Riverside, what do you think it is?
1: I'm going to agree with Melissa, and I'm going to say eat candy.
2: They love to eat candy at this time
3: of year. Of course.
0: Yeah, and right? That's why... That would be like 99% of parents.
2: No, not all parents would. You mean kids, but not all parents would let them.
0: Okay, that's but it's way higher. That is not the answer we're looking for, Pablo.
3: Thanks sorry.
0: For trying, okay.
1: All right. It's okay. Thank you. Have a good day. Thanks. Bye.
0: Thank you. Also got Tiffany on the line in Hemet. Tiffany, 48% of parents say kids do this more during Halloween time than any other time. What is it?
4: Brush their teeth because they get on them because they're eating so much freaking candy to make them brush their teeth more.
0: Well, that's good parenting, but that's not the answer,
3: Tiffany.
0: Oh,
3: that's not it. Okay.
0: Thanks for trying, okay?
4: Oh, man. Thank you.
0: Thank you. Cola, we have Carla on the line as well in San Jacinto. 48% of parents say kids do this more during Halloween time than any other time. What is it?
5: I'm going to say throw tantrums.
0: Throwing a tantrum.
5: Yeah, there's so much going on with, you know, the holidays and maybe wanting to eat a lot of candy and wanting this and wanting that, and we keep telling them no. So.
0: Oh, I've seen it walking through the aisles at Target. I want that!
2: Yeah, and then they have that sugar crash, too.
5: Absolutely.
0: So that and you got it right!
5: Awesome. That's great. Thank you.
2: Great job.
0: Yes, according to Voucher Cloud, 48% of parents say kids throw more tantrums during Halloween time than any other time of year, which
5: makes sense.
0: Yeah.
3: Their inner monster comes out.
0: Well, congratulations. You're going to see Nickelback.
5: Perfect. Thank you, guys. Woo-hoo, I'm so excited.
0: Honda Center, April 18th. 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

0: It's Caller 99.9 with Jesse Duran. And if you played matchmaker, you know, for your friends and it doesn't work out, are you to blame? Now, yesterday on the Nearly Impossible question, Lauren, you said you didn't think you should ever set your friends up romantically because then you'd be at fault if it doesn't work out.
1: Yeah, I think you're setting yourself up for, like, I guess, to have animosity against your friends and everything.
0: They're going to hate you because...
1: Because what happens if it doesn't work out? You think it's going to be a great guy, and then, like, he ends up showing his true colors, and then you're responsible for it because you should have known about that person or that girl.
2: I don't think you have to carry that burden. There's a good chance that it won't work out. Yeah, I mean, there's a possibility of that. But you just set them up, and then what they decide to do is up to them.
0: Now, if it turns out to be, a serial killer or something weird like that, then maybe there's a little bit to blame.
1: I mean, there should be signs.
2: I feel like you would know that prior to setting
0: him up. I would hope so,
2: yeah.
0: But how do you know? How do you really know who people are?
1: That's what I'm saying.
0: I think if you take it to an extreme, but I mean, most relationships don't work out, you know? The chemistry or just, you don't have similar things in common, that doesn't mean
1: I just don't want to lose a friendship ever because of that.
0: Okay.
1: That's like my little safety thing. That's my little rule that I have. I'm not going to match up my friends with people. I'm not going to play matchmaker ever.
0: It's okay. I'm good to go, Lauren. I don't need your help.
1: I don't think Veronica would appreciate it.
0: Yes.
1: Your fiance. Yeah.
2: Then there'd be some animosity
0: for no reason. Anyway, take us into work with you. TSO tickets on the way with the hot tub time machine before 8:30. But first, your Not Scary Farm tickets coming up after 8.
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2: A wreck in Fontana on the 10 West at Sierra, blocking the number 2 lane. Backed up to La Sierra because of a crash in Riverside. It's on the 91 East at Van Buren. An accident involving a semi in Redlands on the 10 West at California as well. 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

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Plus, Not Scary Farm tickets on the way this morning after 8. It's

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5: And we are doing the hot tub time machine a little bit differently now. Coming up before 8:30, we're going to take you back to the year 1993. And you're going to have to guess something from that year. Could score you tickets for Trans-Siberian Orchestra. 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
1: Bryan Cranston pays tribute to his Breaking Bad son, RJ Mitty, who passed away yesterday. Since then, his rep confirmed that RJ sadly took his own life. He and Cranston worked together on the show for 5 seasons. In a post, Cranston wrote, "I loved him and thoroughly enjoyed being with him throughout the years on the series and after the spotlight on Breaking Bad dimmed. I'll miss you, son." RJ, who was just 34 years old, battled cerebral palsy both on the show and in real life and was an activist for disability rights.
2: Very sad.
1: Mm-hmm. Selma Blair was taken into custody after a meltdown on a flight from L.A. to New York. Blair reportedly tried to open a door while the plane was still in the air, then punched one flight attendant and bit another, later also assaulted a cop and a nurse. Selma is facing multiple counts of assault at the state and federal levels. She was in court last night and pleaded not guilty to the state charges. Blair's attorneys attributed the erratic behavior to the fact that she didn't take her meds for MS, something that we know she's been struggling with. But this isn't the first time Blair's had an outburst on a plane, and she does have a history of biting others, including Sienna Miller, Seth MacFarlane, and Kate Moss. In some lighter news, Reader's Digest says the Yellowstone franchise may be influencing baby names. Western-inspired choices like Dutton, Wyatt, Maverick, and Oakley are gaining popularity. Okay. I've always loved Wyatt, but I think of the movie with Anthony Michael Hall, Weird Science, whenever I hear the name Wyatt.
2: Here's one. Landman. Name your kid Landman.
1: Name him Billy Bob.
2: Hey, the Rams have a guy whose last name is Landman, and he's like all the rage now.
1: Well,
2: he's
1: their linebacker. There you go.
2: But Landman for a first name. How's that one?
1: I don't know. I am a Billy Bob fan. Cheyenne, Pearl, and River are some of the names being picked for girls. That's your scoop. I'm Melissa Chavez.
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1: Backed up to Riverside Avenue in Rialto because of a wreck on the 10 West at Citrus in Fontana. An accident involving a big rig in Jurupa Valley. It's on the 60 West at Valley Way. A crash as well in Riverside on the 91 West at Van Buren. On the brakes from La Sierra. With your Cola Fast Traffic, I'm Melissa Chavez. Number

0: And we were talking about this, how animals can sometimes help us pick a person we might want to date, or they'll help with our relationships. And we wanted to know how animals have helped you with your relationships. And Michael in Rialto said this.
1: Yeah, you know what? Me and my wife are actually bonding over our chickens. I don't know, TikTok and Instagram kind of fooled us into getting chickens, showing this, you know, lavish lifestyle of people owning chickens and having eggs.
0: Okay.
1: You know, you never have to buy eggs again. So we went out and we got these little chicks. And we raised them in the house and eventually moved them outside. And we just love to go out there and sit by the chickens and hang out and talk and you know, look at the chickens. And we got all these eggs now, different colored eggs, blue eggs and brown eggs. And it's kind of what we like to do to bond now.
0: Wait a minute.
1: And hang out with our chickens.
0: What's a blue egg? I've never even heard of blue eggs.
1: So depending on the chickens you have, they lay different colors. So some of our chickens lay like this light blue egg, and we got dark brown chocolate eggs and light brown eggs and even the white eggs too.
0: And so this whole chicken thing has made you and your wife closer, and your neighbors hate you because your chickens are waking everybody up across the neighborhood, huh?
1: Yeah, we got the neighborhood alarm clock for sure.
0: Well, thank you for waking up early with us this morning. We appreciate it, Michael.
1: All right. Thank you, Jesse.
0: All right. Coming back, we are going to take you back in time, and we're doing it a little bit differently on the Hot Tub Time Machine. We're giving you the year. It's 1993. We're going to play you a clip from something in that year, and you're going to have to guess what it is for your TSO tickets up next.
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5: 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Open it up, quickly! 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
6: It isn't?
2: All right, Tiffany on the line in Hemet, caller number 9. Tiffany, can you tell us the name of that movie?
7: Is it The Nightmare Before Christmas?
2: Tiffany, you got it.
7: Woo! Thank you so much.
6: Sandy Claus.
2: Huge movie from 1993 that we still celebrate every Halloween into Christmas.
8: Yes.
2: And Tim Burton has officially said it's a Halloween movie. I know we celebrated it at Christmas too, but...
6: Yeah, it's way more Halloween. I just did my pumpkin like Jack Skellington.
2: Yeah.
8: I'm wearing my croc Jack Skellington's.
2: Well, it's both. We can celebrate it all the way through Christmas. Big movie from 1993. Congratulations. You're going to be officially celebrating Christmas at Trans-Siberian Orchestra.
7: Woo-hoo! Thank you so, so much.
2: 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Meanwhile, Norma in San Bernardino, you're going to Not Scary Farm.
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0: with Jesse Durante in the morning and all next week. Aerosmith and Friends at the Hollywood Bowl coming at the end of the month. 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Listening to score your tickets for Aerosmith, Guns N' Roses, Heart, and more. Have a great rest of your day. Thanks so much for listening. Cindy Davis taking over next, and she's got more Not Scary Farm tickets. We'll catch you tomorrow morning.
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0: Halloween, it's Not Scary Farm, where nightmares never end. 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
1: Monday Night Madness in L.A. I'm Pep Fernandez with the NFL recap. No lead was safe in the Bills versus Rams game. It went to overtime. The Rams had a chance to win in OT, but their field goal attempt was blocked. Buffalo would win 37-34 on a field goal. The 49ers are tops in the NFC West after a hard-fought win in Seattle. A bizarre weekend included the Commanders and Giants ending in a tie. Former Cajon High School star Jaden Daniels returned from a dislocated elbow for Washington. The Patriots are trending up while the Raiders are trending down after losing at New England. Las Vegas has dropped two in a row after starting 3-0, but still better than the Chargers, who are now 0-5 after losing at home against the Broncos. The Dolphins and Titans joined the Chargers as the only winless teams. I'm Pep Fernandez with the NFL Recap.
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I'm sure you've heard about it. 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
0: 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You're going to enter the keyword night. 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You're going to text it. 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

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So 20 Ingram Street, Peter Parker and Aunt May's fictional address. And now it's for real. From the Marvel Universe to Queens, New York, they renamed a street there, Spider-Man Way, to celebrate the superhero's roots.

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But win the tickets with Jesse Duran in the morning. Answer his nearly impossible question. 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

back-to-back classic hits on Cola. So one of the cool things to find at the new Moreno Valley Museum is that immersive Van Gogh experience. And speaking of Vincent Van Gogh, a painting that the artist did in 1890 that hasn't been seen in public for over 60 years, it is about to go on the auction block. Sotheby's in New York. They

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Be there for free food, cash prizes. Maybe you'll get that $1,000 door prize. But first, you got to get your two VIP passes. Next shot at Cola Game Night coming up this afternoon after 5 on Cola.

0: 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That way you can take the fun wherever you go.
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0: I love how the news spins the story of a Hamilton brewery. 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
14: Hey, it's Lauren from the Cola Weather Center. Tonight's low will be 75 degrees. Tomorrow, humid and partly cloudy with a high of 90. 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
9: 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They're asking, will it last? Every Sunday morning at 6 on COLA, we talk about things that matter most as retirement approaches. We talk about tax, risk, income, and avoiding costly surprises. 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

Well, Nickelback is going to be live at the Honda Center April 18th. That's going to be a Sunday. If you want to go, Jesse Duran in the morning is giving away tickets to see Nickelback in concert. 7:20 tomorrow morning right here on Cola.

crew all week long. We got tickets to Not Scary Farm to get you in. And we're doing it all day, all week, right here on Cold on 99.9. We kick it off at 8 a.m. with Jesse Duran in the morning, going all the way to about 5:15 in the afternoon. And it's

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4: Monday Night Madness in L.A. on Pep Fernandez with the NFL recap. No lead was safe in the Bills versus Rams game. It went to overtime. The Rams had a chance to win in OT, but their field goal attempt was blocked. Buffalo would win 37-34 on a field goal. The 49ers are tops in the NFC West after a hard-fought win in Seattle. A bizarre weekend included the Commanders and Giants ending in a tie. Former Cajon High School star Jaden Daniels returned from a dislocation elbow for Washington. The Patriots are trending up while the Raiders are trending down after losing at New England. Las Vegas has dropped two in a row after starting 3-0, but still better than the Chargers, who are now 0-5 after losing at home against the Broncos. The Dolphins and Titans joined the Chargers as the only winless teams. I'm Pep Fernandez with the NFL Recap.
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8: Hey, it's Lauren from the Cola Weather Center. Tonight's low will be 75 degrees. Tomorrow, humid and partly cloudy with a high of 90. 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